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0: 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The weather.
6: Partly cloudy skies, a 30% chance of showers, low 18 degrees. A mix of sun and cloud Friday, high 26, the humidex up to 28. Sunny on Saturday, high 29, showers likely Sunday, high 27, and a mix of sun and cloud Monday, a 30% chance of showers, high 24 degrees.
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day, Potts Farm was a place to go. 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The more

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With an update from SarniaNewsToday.ca, I'm Stephanie Shabs. Mix of sun and cloud for today. Could see some showers and thunderstorms as well. A high of 26. It's 17 Celsius, 63 Fahrenheit. The Sarnia

0: Even though we can reduce this, it's just on paper. If it goes over, it goes over. We have no control often of overtime.
1: While the operating budget was approved by the board, it still needs city council approval as part of the 2027 budget process later this year. Meanwhile, capital plans for the Christina Street facility will go to the board next month. Residents have 1 week left to register as a candidate in the upcoming municipal election. Those interested in seeking a seat on council or mayor must be over the age of 18, a Canadian citizen, and reside or own property in the municipality they are running in. Nominations close at 2 in the afternoon on Friday, August 21st. Voters will cast their ballots on October 26th. Canada-U.S. Trade Minister Dominic LeBlanc will brief premiers and the federal government today on trade talks with the U.S. yesterday. U.S. Trade Representative Jameson Greer described the talks as good. Speaking to reporters yesterday, Ontario Premier Doug Ford called on Ottawa to get a fair deal that protects the auto, steel, aluminum, forestry, manufacturing, and agricultural sectors. And hundreds of pens, pencils, notebooks, and backpacks were collected for area students during the third annual Stuff the Studio earlier this week. Local residents visited the Blackburn Media Mobile Studio Wednesday to drop off donations in support of the Inn of the Good Shepherd. About 455 pounds of school supplies and over $3,600 was raised for the inn. Backpacks will be distributed later this month and early September in time for the start of the new school year. Mix of sun and cloud for today. Slight chance of some late afternoon showers. Risk of a thunderstorm. High of 26, 28 with the humidity. Partly cloudy with a slight chance of showers and thunderstorms tonight. A low of 16. Mix of sun and cloud tomorrow. High of 23, feeling like 28. Showers for Sunday with a high of 27. It's 17 Celsius, 63 Fahrenheit. In sports, Max Scherzer reached 3,000 career innings and allowed just one run, but the Toronto Blue Jays lost 7-0 to the visiting Boston Red Sox, snapping their three-game winning streak. Toronto begins a three-game series at the Rogers Centre with the New York Yankees tonight on Big Country 103.9 at 7:15. Elsewhere, the Yankees lost 1-0 to Seattle yesterday. The Tigers had a 3-0 win over Cleveland. The win and a Rangers loss moves Detroit a half game up on Texas for the final wild card spot in the American League. And the Phillies hit three homers to beat the Twins 7-1 in the Field of Dreams game. The Detroit Lions open their NFL preseason schedule with a 16-14 loss to Cincinnati. Green Bay lost 28-9 to the Steelers. Tennessee beat the 49ers 19-13. In CFL action, BC defeated Calgary 30-26. And the Toronto Raptors 2026-2027 schedule is set. They'll open the NBA season at home on October 21st against the Chicago Bulls. I'm Stephanie Shavs. Big.

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2: What's happening?
0: The Big Buzz.
3: There is a very old Mars bar being talked about, and I'm going to be honest with you, Cheryl. I'm kind of intrigued about it.
4: So this British woman sparked an online discussion about shrinkflation after she discovered the Mars bar, which is significantly larger than the version that they sell today.
3: Go figure.
4: So she found the chocolate bar while cleaning out the home of an elderly woman. The bar had an expiry date of 1991, and it was 56% heavier than today's Mars bar.
5: When you see the two chocolate bars side by side, there's absolutely, you know, there's no getting away from it how big that used to be. I think the old one was 62.5 grams and the new one was 40 grams. So that's quite a lot of difference. I mean, people are just saying that it's not fair and we're being ripped off, and it's caused a bit of an uproar, I think.
4: And that Mars bar probably costs like 50 cents or maybe a quarter.
3: I was going to say back then.
4: At the store.
3: So if it had an expiry date of 1991, mm-hmm. that was probably made in like, what, 89?
4: Probably. Now, Mars has responded. Now, they say the recipe for Mars bar have not changed, but bar sizes and packaging have been updated over the years because of consumer demand, manufacturing costs, and the price of cocoa.
3: All I'm hearing is blah, blah, blah, blah, blah. Make it bigger. And cheaper.
4: Yeah, so she's planning to keep the chocolate bar, but she says she does not plan on eating it. Mike does not have that kind of willpower, though.
3: No, I don't. Victoria's got more than I do. Jason, Kelsey, and Peppa Pig together at last. Jason and Kylie Kelsey appeared as animated characters in a special episode of Peppa Pig, which aired earlier this week in the latest edition of the Not Gonna Lie podcast.

0: You're really not going to tell me where we are? This is the worst.
1: I'll get it. Oh, Kylie?
0: Mommy Pig?
2: There you go. Jason and Kylie Kelsey on Peppa Pig. I'm going to watch it now. See, just like the old Mars bar, I'm now curious about this.
0: Now, were your kids into Peppa Pig when they were little?
2: Yes, and I also was. When they were watching it, Peppa Pig would be one of those guilty shows, guilty pleasure shows, that I would just sit there. And I would binge Peppa Pig just because it was also funny for adults, for the parents, right? There was just those little nuance jokes in there that kept you watching as parents.
0: Well, that's why I like Bluey, I'll be honest.
2: Never got into Bluey. Actually, I think I've seen a couple of episodes with, I think, my nephew back in the day.
0: Yeah, I was going to say, I feel like Bluey's a little bit after your kids.
2: A little bit.
0: But, yeah, Peppa Pig was right in the middle of that time for
2: Kylie Kelsey spending the day with Mummy Pig while Jason and Daddy Pig stay home with the kids. And it highlighted the importance of parents making time for themselves. And now, if you excuse me, I've got to go watch some Peppa Pig.
3: Sonia Lambton's Big Country Weather.
4: Mix of sun and cloud for today. Slight chance of some late afternoon showers. Risk of a thunderstorm as well. High of 26, 28 with the humidity. Partly cloudy with a slight chance of showers and thunderstorms tonight, a low of 16. For Saturday, a mix of sun and cloud with a high of 23, 28 with the humidity. Showers expected Sunday, a high of 27.
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0: morning, I'm Stephanie Shabs. Some sun and cloud for today with a high of 26. It's 17 Celsius, 63 Fahrenheit. The Sarnia Police Service Board has approved the 2027 operating budget of $40.9 million, representing an increase of 5.81%. Meanwhile, the SPS is going to take more time to revise its 10-year capital forecast. The U.S. Army Corps of Engineers has permitted construction of the controversial Line 5 tunnel project in the Straits of Mackinac. The Army Corps says the project, which would divert a section of the Enbridge pipeline from the open waters of the Straits into a concrete tunnel beneath the lake bed, is not contrary to the public interest and would not harm tribal treaty rights. The 73-year-old pipeline runs between Superior, Wisconsin and Sarnia. You have just 1 week left if you are considering running in the municipal election in October. Nominations close next Friday at 2 in the afternoon. Those interested in seeking a seat on council must be over 18 years old, a Canadian citizen, and reside or own property in the municipality they are running in. And Stuff the Studio Wednesday collected about 455 pounds of school supplies and over $3,600 for the Inn of the Good Shepherd's backpack program. The back-to-school kits will be distributed to hundreds of area students just in time for the new school year. Mix of sun and cloud today, slight chance of showers and thunderstorms, a high of 26. Partly cloudy with a slight chance of showers and thunderstorms tonight, a low of 16. It's 17 Celsius, 63 Fahrenheit.
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5: Mix of sun and cloud for today. Slight chance of some late afternoon showers. Risk of a thunderstorm as well. High of 26, 28 with the humidity. Partly cloudy with a slight chance of showers and thunderstorms tonight. A low of 16. For Saturday, a mix of sun and cloud with a high of 23, 28 with the humidity. Showers expected Sunday, a high of 27.
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1: Even though Nevada is famous for its legalized gambling, right? That's where Las Vegas is. The state does not have a lottery.
2: Oh, wow.
1: Yeah, lotteries have been illegal there since the state's constitution was ratified back in 1864.
2: But how many casinos do you have in Vegas?
1: Yeah.
2: That's wild.
1: Such a strange contradiction.
2: Did you know there are 96, it's a very specific number, 96 bags of, let's just say, human waste on the moon? Astronauts from the Apollo missions left them there to reduce the weight of their shuttles so they would be able to bring back, you know, moon rocks, core samples. So they had to save room and wait somewhere.
1: Mm-hmm.
2: So there's all that
1: trash?
2: All that stuff on the moon right now.
1: There is an Aboriginal language in Australia where the word for dog is dog.
2: Well, that's easy.
1: Yeah. Pure coincidence, though. They didn't know it was called a dog in English. It's just the word that they randomly chose themselves.
2: Well, it's a perfect word then. Mm. Just dog. And speaking of dogs, the dog that played Toto in The Wizard of Oz was paid $125 per week. That was more than any of the human actors who played the Munchkins.
1: Well, Toto was in more scenes than the Munchkins, so...
2: You translate that to this day, money this day, that's almost $3,000 in today's money per week.
0: Today's 4, 3, 2, 1. Here are the facts. 4 random facts.
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12: Mix of sun and cloud for today. Slight chance of some late afternoon showers. Risk of a thunderstorm as well. High of 26, 28 with the humidity. Partly cloudy with a slight chance of showers and thunderstorms tonight, a low of 16. For Saturday, a mix of sun and cloud with a high of 23, 28 with the humidity. Showers expected Sunday, a high of 27.
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1: With an update from SarniaNewsToday.ca, I'm Stephanie Shabs. Mix of sun and cloud for today. Could see some showers and thunderstorms as well. A high of 26. It's 17 Celsius, 63 Fahrenheit. The Sarnia Police Service Board has approved next year's operating budget of just over $40 million. A minor adjustment was made to projected overtime costs. Vice Chair Anne-Marie Gillis didn't understand why overtime expenses were expected to be higher when the service previously saw a decrease in overtime.
2: To me, those two don't jive. So if I have a seconder, I would like to ask that overtime budget. I won't be too aggressive, but I would like to see that reduced by $50,000.
1: The motion passed, bringing down the operating budget increase from 5.9 to 5.8%. But Board Chair Kelly Ash noted it's a more complex issue.
3: We do realize that even though we can reduce this, it's just on paper. If it goes over, it goes over. We have no control often of over.

0: federal government today on trade talks with the U.S. yesterday. U.S. Trade Representative Jamison Greer described the talks as good. Speaking to reporters yesterday, Ontario Premier Doug Ford called on Ottawa to get a fair deal that protects the auto, steel, aluminum, forestry, manufacturing, and agricultural sectors. And hundreds of pens, pencils, notebooks, and backpacks were collected for area students during the third annual Stuff the Studio earlier this week. Local residents visited the Blackburn Media Mobile Studio Wednesday to drop off donations in support of the Inn of the Good Shepherd. About 455 pounds of school supplies and over $3,600 was raised for the inn. Backpacks will be distributed later this month and early September in time for the start of the new school year. Mix of sun and cloud for today. Slight chance of some late afternoon showers. Risk of a thunderstorm. High of 26, 28 with the humidity. Partly cloudy with a slight chance of showers and thunderstorms tonight. A low of 16. Mix of sun and cloud tomorrow. High of 23, feeling like 28. Showers for Sunday with a high of 27. It's 17 Celsius, 63 Fahrenheit.
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0: In sports, Max Scherzer reached 3,000 career innings and allowed just one run, but the Toronto Blue Jays lost 7-0 to the visiting Boston Red Sox, snapping their three-game winning streak. Toronto begins a three-game series at the Rogers Center with the New York Yankees tonight on Big Country 103.9 at 7:15. Elsewhere, the Yankees lost 1-0 to Seattle yesterday. The Tigers had a 3-0 win over Cleveland. The win and a Rangers loss moves Detroit a half game up on Texas for the final wild card spot in the American League. And the Phillies hit three homers to beat the Twins 7-1 in the Field of Dreams game. The Detroit Lions open their NFL preseason schedule with a 16-14 loss to Cincinnati. Green Bay lost 28-9 to the Steelers. Tennessee beat the 49ers 19-13. In CFL action, BC defeated Calgary 30-26. And the Toronto Raptors' 2026-2027 schedule is set. They'll open the NBA season at home on October 21st against the Chicago Bulls. I'm Stephanie Shabs.
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2: 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Lots going on this weekend. A couple of big ones happening tomorrow,
3: including a fun fest. 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
3: 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And the goal of this whole thing is to remember a little boy named Max. He was 2 years old when he passed away in 2019 of leukemia. 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And in the past 5 years, they've raised nearly $600,000.
2: 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That's a huge number. So donations can be made online, and you can also find donation boxes located at the participating sunflower fields as well. So Miracle Max Sunflowers continues. 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
15: Mix of sun and cloud for today. Slight chance of some late afternoon showers. Risk of a thunderstorm as well. High of 26, 28 with the humidity. Partly cloudy with a slight chance of showers and thunderstorms tonight, a low of 16. For Saturday, a mix of sun and cloud with a high of 23, 28 with the humidity. Showers expected Sunday, a high of 27.
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1: Good morning, I'm Stephanie Chavs. Mix of sun and cloud for today with a high of 26 at 17 Celsius, 63 Fahrenheit. The Sarnia Police Service Board has approved an updated 2027 operating budget of just over $40 million. That's an increase of 5.8%, down from the proposed 5.9% because the board reduced overtime by $50,000. Meanwhile, a revised capital plan is expected to go back to the board next month. You have just 1 week left if you're considering running in the municipal election in October. Nominations close next Friday at 2 o'clock in the afternoon. Those interested in seeking a seat on council must be a Canadian citizen over 18 and reside or own property in the municipality they are running in. Critics are slamming the Ontario government's decision to exclude temporary residents and undocumented migrants from social assistance programs. Windsor West MPP Lisa Gretzky says the language marginalizes people. The province says the changes are intended to ensure social assistance programs are available to those they are designed to support. The changes are immediate. And a big thank you to residents who came out in support of Stuff the Studio at Blackburn Media on Wednesday. We collected about 455 pounds of school supplies and over $3,600 for the Inn of the Good Shepherd toward its backpack program for students. Mix of sun and cloud for today. Slight chance of showers and thunderstorms, a high of 26. Partly cloudy, slight chance of showers and thunderstorms tonight, a low of 16. It's 17 Celsius, 63 Fahrenheit.
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1: We are Sarnia Lambton's Big Country 103.9 and ready for the weekend. Happy Friday morning. It is Mike and Cheryl. We've got some numbers and values rolling in from Wednesday. Thank you so much for helping us out as we stuff the studio. 3 weeks until we go back to school. And once again, here in Sarnia Lambton, we stepped up to the plate.
2: 455 pounds of school supplies was donated to the Inn of the Good Shepherd this week. And over $3,600 in cash donated as well. So thanks to everyone who stopped by and supported Stuff the Studio.
1: Thank you so very much. As we are dwindling with summer, we still have a few weeks left to go, but it's coming to an end fairly soon. And do you feel like you've made the most of your summer? We're always kind of looking back to say, what if I did this?
2: Mm-hmm. 23% of people are actually sad because they feel like they didn't really make the most of their summer this year. 9% say it just got away from them, possibly maybe because they weren't able to get away.
1: Everyone has their big getaway ideas, right? Trips, and just sometimes it doesn't work out.
2: Well, 61% of people say they haven't taken a summer vacation this year, but there's still time. Like, there's still a number of weeks left to do it. And a lot of people are hoping to get in one more trip before the summer ends. So, you know, maybe some last minute ideas. You don't even have to do a big trip. Just do a staycation. Mm-hmm. Go and visit one of the local beaches or something, or one of the provincial parks, whatever it might be. Just day trip.
1: Doesn't have to be elaborate, does it? So, you still have time. And if you don't have kids, or if your kids are all grown up, it kind of extends your summer a little bit. Because, you know, we always have that Labor Day as the unofficial end for obvious reasons. So that's what we're asking on our website. The big question of the day, are you ready for summer to end? Because some people hate summer. They just don't like the heat and humidity.
2: Well, and some people are like, give me the pumpkin spice latte, which I believe is coming out soon, in a couple weeks, maybe?
1: I thought they released that back in May, actually. Pumpkin spice.
2: I'm surprised it's not a year-round thing.
1: It should be. It probably will be fairly shortly. Are you ready for summer to end? That's what we're asking. And the big question of the day, you have all weekend about to BigCountry1039.com.
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7: The weather.
8: Mix of sun and cloud for today. Slight chance of some late afternoon showers. Risk of a thunderstorm as well. High of 26, 28 with the humidity. Partly cloudy with a slight chance of showers and thunderstorms tonight, a low of 16. For Saturday, a mix of sun and cloud with a high of 23, 28 with the humidity. Showers expected Sunday, a high of 27.
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2: Luke Combs just announced a 12-date North American Stadium Tour for 2027. He's extending his My Kind of Saturday Night Tour. It'll kick off next April, and it includes a stop in our neck of the woods. He's going to be at Ford Field in Detroit on Saturday, April 17th. And the cool thing about this is every show will be staged kind of in the round. So the openers include Treaty Oak Revival, Avery Anna, Shenandoah, and Wyatt McCubbin. Fan club pre-sales start August 19th, and then the public on sale is August 21st, and that's all on Ticketmaster.
3: And probably sold out very shortly thereafter. Mm-hmm. I don't know if you saw this, Matthew McConaughey was a guest of The Tonight Show on Wednesday with Jimmy Fallon and performed the song Choosin' Texas with Jimmy and the indie folk band The Last Bison. Matthew actually sang and played the mandolin, and he had to learn to play that for his new movie that's out, The Rivals of Amziah King. It came out in theaters. It's there for you now. Actually came out today. Well, it didn't take long for Ella Langley to see it and give her review. She posted the clip of the performance and said, quote, "I may never recover from this."

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1: Is it just me, or is summer going by way too fast? 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
8: Sarnia Lambton's Big Country Weather.
9: Mix of sun and cloud for today. Slight chance of some late afternoon showers. Risk of a thunderstorm as well. High of 26, 28 with the humidity. Partly cloudy with a slight chance of showers and thunderstorms tonight, a low of 16. For Saturday, a mix of sun and cloud with a high of 23, 28 with the humidity. Showers expected Sunday, a high of 27.
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19: So we're going to start with a belated birthday from yesterday. It was a champagne birthday. Bronwyn Holmes turned 13 on the 13th, and that was happy birthday. Love mom and dad. Celebrating today, this August the 14th, we've got Linda Fordyce and Kathy, Luna, and Casper all saying happy birthday, along with Beatrice. Beatrice says happy birthday, too. We've got Johnny McLaughlin also celebrating today, turning 17. Johnny Mack, number 17, plays for the Windsor Spitfires. And that is happy birthday, love, Aunt Kathy. Celebrating tomorrow, August the 15th, Joan Bogart is 90. And so is her twin sister, Jean Van Damme. And happy birthday and many more to you from Theo and Irene. Celebrating on Sunday, August the 16th, Corey Adelikowski is celebrating. That's from Tipsy, Kathy, and Luna. Laura Reyes is having a birthday, and Kathy and Luna saying happy birthday as well. Michelle Page is celebrating. Happy birthday with love, Mom and Dad E. Patricia Dyke is celebrating on Sunday. Daughter Marianne and your granddaughters Katie and Savannah wishing you a very happy birthday. And Kyle Van Boven turns 19, works for the town of Plimpton, Wyoming. And this is a great message, okay? Happy birthday to the Bears MVP, the undisputed number one Timbit supporter at Tim Hortons, and the only guy they know who can crush 5 Subway foot-long sub dogs in one sitting. Now, I've had a sub dog. That is a feat, Kyle. And everyone at the Public Works Department, Roads Department in Plimpton, Wyoming, are sending you the very best for your 19th birthday. Too much fun. And that's the birthday bunch for today. We'll do it again tomorrow. No, wait. Whoop. Tomorrow's Saturday. We'll do it again on Monday. How about? Let us know who's celebrating. Easy to do. Head to our website and click on that birthday bunch link.
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1: 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Mix of sun and cloud for today. Could see some showers or thunderstorms. A high of 26, 28 with the humidity. It's 17 Celsius, 63 Fahrenheit. The Sarnia Police.

0: Full details on our website. Time is running out for those thinking about putting their name on the ballot in October. Nominations for the municipal election close at 2 in the afternoon next Friday, August 21st. Those interested in seeking a seat on council must be over 18 years old, a Canadian citizen, and reside or own property in the municipality they are running in. Enbridge's Line 5 oil pipeline tunnel under the Straits of Mackinac in Michigan has received approval from the U.S. Army Corps of Engineers. The Army Corps says the project complies with all applicable federal laws and regulations, and its permit authorizes Enbridge to work within waters regulated by the U.S. federal government. However, it does not regulate the design or operation of the pipeline itself. The 73-year-old pipeline between Wisconsin and Sarnia carries up to 540,000 barrels a day of crude oil and natural gas liquids used in propane to industries in the city, as well as other parts of Ontario and Quebec. Recently, the Michigan Supreme Court ordered state regulators to reconsider a permit that allowed the planned pipeline tunnel to move ahead. Hundreds of pens, pencils, notebooks, and backpacks were collected for area students during the third annual Stuff the Studio. Local residents visited the Blackburn Media Mobile Studio Wednesday to drop off donations in support of the Inn of the Good Shepherd. About 455 pounds of school supplies and over $3,600 was raised. And a number of events are happening around Sarnia Lambton this weekend. Comedy by the Beach is on tonight at Canaterra Park. Tickets are available through Eventbrite for $15 or $20 at the door. It's Kids Fun Fest at Centennial Park tomorrow from 9 until 2. And Concerts and Cones is on in Forest tonight and tomorrow. Mix of sun and cloud today, slight chance of showers or thunderstorms, a high of 26, slightly warmer with the humidity, partly cloudy with a slight chance of showers and thunderstorms tonight, a low of 16, mix of sun and cloud tomorrow, a high of 23, 28 with the humidity. It's 17 Celsius, 63 Fahrenheit.
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0: In sports, Max Scherzer reached 3,000 career innings and allowed just one run, but the Toronto Blue Jays lost 7-0 to the visiting Boston Red Sox, snapping their three-game winning streak. Toronto begins a three-game series at the Rogers Centre with the New York Yankees tonight on Big Country 103.9 at 7:15. Elsewhere, the Yankees lost 1-0 to Seattle yesterday. The Tigers had a 3-0 win over Cleveland. The win and a Rangers loss moves Detroit a half game up on Texas for the final wild card spot in the American League. And the Phillies hit three homers to beat the Twins 7-1 in the Field of Dreams game. The Detroit Lions open their NFL preseason schedule with a 16-14 loss to Cincinnati. Green Bay lost 28-9 to the Steelers. Tennessee beat the 49ers 19-13. In CFL action, BC defeated Calgary 30-26. And the Toronto Raptors' 2026-2027 schedule is set. They'll open the NBA season at home on October 21st against the Chicago Bulls. I'm Stephanie Shavs.
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0: The Big Breakfast with Mike and Cheryl. And now, four random facts.
1: Even though Nevada is famous for its legalized gambling, right? That's where Las Vegas is. Mm-hmm. The state does not have a lottery.
2: Oh, wow.
1: Yeah, lotteries have been illegal there since the state's constitution was ratified back in 1864.
2: But how many casinos do you have in Vegas?
1: Yeah.
2: That's wild.
1: Such a strange contradiction.
2: Did you know there are 96, it's a very specific number, 96 bags of, let's just say, human waste on the moon? Astronauts from the Apollo missions left them there to reduce the weight of their shuttles so they would be able to bring back, you know, moon rocks, core samples. So they had to save room and wait somewhere.
1: Mm-hmm.
2: So there's all that
1: trash?
2: All that stuff on the moon right now.
1: There is an Aboriginal language in Australia where the word for dog is dog.
2: Well, that's easy.
1: Yeah. Pure coincidence, though. They didn't know it was called a dog in English. It's just the word that they randomly chose themselves.
2: Well, it's a perfect word then. Mm. Just dog. And speaking of dogs, the dog that played Toto in The Wizard of Oz was paid $125 per week. That was more than any of the human actors who played the Munchkins.
1: Well, I mean, Toto was in more scenes than the Munchkins, so...
2: You translate that to this day, money this day, that's almost $3,000 in today's money per week.
0: Today's 4, 3, 2, 1. Here are the facts. 4 random facts.
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9: Mix of sun and cloud for today. Slight chance of some late afternoon showers. Risk of a thunderstorm as well. High of 26, 28 with the humidity. Partly cloudy with a slight chance of showers and thunderstorms tonight. A low of 16. For Saturday, a mix of sun and cloud with a high of 23, 28 with the humidity. Showers expected Sunday, a high of 27.
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1: Good morning, I'm Stephanie Shabs. Mix of sun and cloud for today with a high of 26 at 17 Celsius, 63 Fahrenheit. The Sarnia Police Service Board has approved an updated 2027 operating budget of just over $40 million. That's an increase of 5.8%, down from the proposed 5.9% because the board reduced overtime by $50,000. Meanwhile, a revised capital plan is expected to go back to the board next month. You have just 1 week left if you're considering running in the municipal election in October. Nominations close next Friday at 2 o'clock in the afternoon. Those interested in seeking a seat on council must be a Canadian citizen over 18 and reside or own property in the municipality they are running in. Critics are slamming the Ontario government's decision to exclude temporary residents and undocumented migrants from social assistance programs. Windsor West MPP Lisa Gretzky says the language marginalizes people. The province says the changes are intended to ensure social assistance programs are available to those they are designed to support. The changes are immediate. And a big thank you to residents who came out in support of Stuff the Studio at Blackburn Media on Wednesday. We collected about 455 pounds of school supplies and over $3,600 for the Inn of the Good Shepherd toward its backpack program for students. Mix of sun and cloud for today, slight chance of showers and thunderstorms, a high of 26. Partly cloudy, slight chance of showers and thunderstorms tonight, a low of 16. It's 17 Celsius, 63 Fahrenheit.
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1: Time to smile, time to feel good. 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
2: A harrowing time in western Michigan did have a happy ending.
3: Yeah, two women and a nine-year-old boy had to be rescued from the wilderness after their tubing trip went badly wrong. The group was tubing on the Muskegon River when they hit several log jams, and then their tubes popped.
2: Yikes.
3: They tried walking out, but they got lost and were eventually reported missing. But rescue crews jumped into action, and they eventually tracked them down about 7 miles downstream after they followed their footprints and some broken vegetation.
4: There is a path in the grass, and all of the grass was tipped over leading towards shore, which told us that they had crawled from that log jam to shore, and we could see the direction they went. And then we continued following the same thing. We continued tracking all the grass, looking at the direction it was fallen over and tipped over, and then we started finding footprints and broken branches. And we were able to basically use the environment to kind of tell the story of where they had walked, the paths they had taken to help us get to where they were at.
2: And that just gives me chills to put myself in that situation.
3: Mm-hmm.
2: They've been surviving on small amounts of river water, bark, and flowers. Rescuers carried the women out on stretchers, and a conservation officer carried out the boy. Now, despite the 72 hours in the woods, 9-year-old was reportedly cheerful and already talking about root beer, pizza, donuts that he planned to have after his rescue.
3: He was pretty hungry. And just a reminder, too, if you are going to go out into the wilderness, make sure you tell people you're going and maybe what the planned route is. Because I thought I read somewhere, too, that they had a cell phone with them, but then it got wet and was inoperable, so they couldn't even call for help.
2: And they didn't have rice with them, so that didn't help either. So it turned out to be okay. I hope they enjoy the root beer, pizza, and donuts because they earned it.
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11: Mix of sun and cloud for today. Slight chance of some late afternoon showers. Risk of a thunderstorm as well. High of 26, 28 with the humidity. Partly cloudy with a slight chance of showers and thunderstorms tonight. A low of 16. For Saturday, a mix of sun and cloud with a high of 23, 28 with the humidity. Showers expected Sunday, a high of 27.
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0: with an update from SarniaNewsToday.ca. I'm Stephanie Shabs. Mix of sun and cloud for today. Slight chance of showers and thunderstorms with a high of 26. It's 20 Celsius, 68 Fahrenheit. The Sarnia Police Service Board has approved an updated 2027 operating budget of just over $40 million, representing an increase of 5.8%. That's down from the proposed 5.9% because the board reduced overtime by $50,000. Board member Chrissy McRoberts questioned the amount of overtime during yesterday's board meeting.
1: We've brought on several new officers to complement our force, and we were told by the chief that is not here at the moment, that would correct the overtime issues. And we're still seeing hundreds and hundreds of hours of overtime.
0: The board also asked for the service to provide quarterly updates to see why overtime is needed. Meanwhile, a revised capital plan is expected to go back to the board next month. The U.S. Army Corps of Engineers has permitted construction of the controversial Line 5 tunnel project in the Straits of Mackinac. The Army Corps says the project, which would divert a section of the Enbridge pipeline from the open waters of the Straits of Mackinac into a concrete tunnel beneath the lake bed, is not contrary to the public interest and would not harm tribal treaty rights. The 73-year-old pipeline runs between Superior, Wisconsin, and Sarnia. Canada-U.S. Trade Minister Dominic LeBlanc will brief premiers and the federal government today on trade talks with the U.S. yesterday. U.S. Trade Representative Jameson Greer described the talks as good. And speaking to reporters yesterday, Premier Doug Ford called on Ottawa to get a fair deal that protects the auto, steel, aluminum, forestry, and manufacturing and agricultural sectors. Meanwhile, Donald Trump is levying more tariffs, not on Canada, but on some allies. It's a 15% tariff on drones from the European Union, Japan, South Korea, and the United Kingdom. The new tariffs are set to take effect in 3 weeks. And there's just 1 week left if you're considering running in the municipal election in October to file your nomination papers. Nominations close next

0: In sports, Max Scherzer reached 3,000 career innings and allowed just one run, but the Toronto Blue Jays lost 7-0 to the visiting Boston Red Sox, snapping their three-game winning streak. Toronto begins a three-game series at the Rogers Centre with the New York Yankees tonight on Big Country 103.9 at 7:15. Elsewhere, the Yankees lost 1-0 to Seattle yesterday. The Tigers had a 3-0 win over Cleveland. The win and a Rangers loss moves Detroit a half game up on Texas for the final wild card spot in the American League. And the Phillies hit three homers to beat the Twins 7-1 in the Field of Dreams game. The Detroit Lions open their NFL preseason schedule with a 16-14 loss to Cincinnati. Green Bay lost 28-9 to the Steelers. Tennessee beat the 49ers 19-13. In CFL action, BC defeated Calgary 30-26. And the Toronto Raptors 2026-2027 schedule is set. They'll open the NBA season at home on October 21st against the Chicago Bulls. I'm Stephanie Shavs.
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1: Mix of sun and cloud for today. Slight chance of some late afternoon showers. Risk of a thunderstorm as well. High of 26, 28 with the humidity. Partly cloudy with a slight chance of showers and thunderstorms tonight, a low of 16. For Saturday, a mix of sun and cloud with a high of 23, 28 with the humidity. Showers expected Sunday, a high of 27.
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9: 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Those selected for an interview will be contacted directly. 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

0: 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Happy Friday. Enjoy the weekend. Lots going on, and hit up our website when you have a chance. And the big question of the day, talking about summertime.
1: Yeah, because we want to know if, are you ready for summer to end? Back to school season, coming on strong here. 23% of people are sad because they feel like they really haven't made the most of their summer. But hey, good news, there's still time.
0: We're not done yet. Especially when you either don't have kids or your kids are growing up. And, you know, when you have kids, you got to get them back to school. Labor Day is like the end, quote unquote, of summer. But if they're grown up and they're not there anymore, you've got until late September.
1: Yeah,
0: for
1: really.
0: The summertime.
1: There's still time to maybe get in a little vacation. And we're not talking like a big trip. Just do like a little day trip, a little staycation or something, right? Go and visit one of the local beaches.
0: So many things around here to do, even right through the fall. So get out and enjoy it and get out. And enjoy whatever summer is left here. Are you ready for summer to end? That is what we're asking in the question on our website. The big question of the day at BigCountry1039.com. Have a great weekend. We'll talk to you again Monday morning.
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3: Mix of sun and cloud for today. Slight chance of some late afternoon showers. Risk of a thunderstorm as well. High of 26, 28 with the humidity. Partly cloudy with a slight chance of showers and thunderstorms tonight, a low of 16. For Saturday, a mix of sun and cloud with a high of 23, 28 with the humidity. Showers expected Sunday, a high of 27.
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6: 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The intersection of Exmouth Street and Copeland Road is currently affected due to sewer installation. 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This phase of the Copeland Road reconstruction project should wrap up in late August. 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
1: Good morning, I'm Stephanie Shabs. Sarnia Fire and Police are on scene of a business in the Lambton Mall Road Plaza this morning following a fire call at 4:45. Further details were not immediately available. The Sarnia Police Service Board has approved the 2027 operating budget of $40.9 million with an increase of 5.81%. Meanwhile, the SPS is going to take more time to revise its 10-year capital forecast. Time is running out for those thinking about putting their name on the ballot in October. Nominations for the municipal election close at 2 in the afternoon next Friday, August 21st. Those interested in seeking a seat on council must be over 18 years old, a Canadian citizen, and reside or own property in the municipality they are running in. And the Chatham-Kent-Lambton Administrative School Services is holding its annual first-time rider program tomorrow. It's aimed toward those from JK to grade 1 who don't have experience riding the big yellow bus. GM Kent Orr says he knows students can feel nervous at first, but staff are there to help alleviate the stress.
2: We recognize that it can be an intimidating change, and it's a big family change with the students going to school for the first time or riding a bus for the first time. So this takes away, you know, some of that concern or anxiety and gives a comfortable environment where parents can ask questions.
1: 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Mix of sun and cloud for today, slight chance of showers and thunderstorms, a high of 26. Partly cloudy with a slight chance of showers and thunderstorms tonight, a low of 16.
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1: In sports, Max Scherzer reached 3,000 career innings and allowed just one run, but the Toronto Blue Jays lost 7-0 to the visiting Boston Red Sox, snapping their three-game winning streak. Toronto begins a three-game series at the Rogers Centre with the New York Yankees tonight on Big Country 103.9 at 7:15. Elsewhere, the Yankees lost 1-0 to Seattle yesterday. The Tigers had a 3-0 win over Cleveland. The win and a Rangers loss moves Detroit a half game up on Texas for the final wild card spot in the American League. And the Phillies hit three homers to beat the Twins 7-1 in the Field of Dreams game. The Detroit Lions open their NFL preseason schedule with a 16-14 loss to Cincinnati. Green Bay lost 28-9 to the Steelers. Tennessee beat the 49ers 19-13. In CFL action, BC defeated Calgary 30-26. And the Toronto Raptors 2026-2027 schedule is set. They'll open the NBA season at home on October 21st against the Chicago Bulls. I'm Stephanie Shabs.
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Sarnia Lambton's Big Country 103.9. Great way to start off your weekend, tuning into the Jays game. They're on deck tonight at 7, and you can catch all the action right here. They take on the New York Yankees. Here's Cameron Whitcomb and Kingdom of Fear.

0: Megan Maroney and Beautiful Things, Sonya Lampton's Big Country 103.9. Hey there, it's Eve and Big Country sending you on one last family adventure before summer ends. The Toronto Zoo has welcomed a rare female pygmy hippo calf born last weekend. So the zoo says the calf took her first steps within minutes of her birth and was navigating her enclosure like she'd done it for forever. And you've got the chance to see her. So listeners have the chance to win Toronto Zoo ROM tickets on our website. 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The winner will be contacted later on today. So you've got between now and 4 o'clock to enter.
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4: Mix of sun and cloud for today. Slight chance of some late afternoon showers. Risk of a thunderstorm as well. High of 26, 28 with the humidity. Partly cloudy with a slight chance of showers and thunderstorms tonight, a low of 16. For Saturday, a mix of sun and cloud with a high of 23, 28 with the humidity. Showers expected Sunday, a high of 27.
2: Got it. 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
1: Mix of sun and cloud for today. Slight chance of some late afternoon showers. Risk of a thunderstorm as well. High of 26, 28 with the humidity. Partly cloudy with a slight chance of showers and thunderstorms tonight, a low of 16. For Saturday, a mix of sun and cloud with a high of 23, 28 with the humidity. Showers expected Sunday, a high of 27.
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1: Good morning, I'm Stephanie Shabs. Sarnia Fire and Police are on scene of a business in the Lambton Mall Road Plaza this morning following a fire call at 4:45. Further details were not immediately available. The Sarnia Police Service Board has approved the 2027 operating budget of $40.9 million with an increase of 5.81%. Meanwhile, the SPS is going to take more time to revise its 10-year capital forecast. Time is running out for those thinking about putting their name on the ballot in October. Nominations for the municipal election close at 2 in the afternoon next Friday, August 21st. Those interested in seeking a seat on council must be over 18 years old, a Canadian citizen, and reside or own property in the municipality they are running in. And the Chatham-Kent-Lambton Administrative School Services is holding its annual first-time rider program tomorrow. It's aimed toward those from JK to grade 1 who don't have experience riding the big yellow bus. GM Kent Orr says he knows students can feel nervous at first, but staff are there to help alleviate the stress.
2: We recognize that it can be an intimidating change, and it's a big family change with the students going to school for the first time or riding a bus for the first time. So this takes away, you know, some of that concern or anxiety and gives a comfortable environment where parents can ask questions.
1: 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Mix of sun and cloud for today. Slight chance of showers and thunderstorms. A high of 26. Partly cloudy with a slight chance of showers and thunderstorms tonight. A low of 16.
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1: In sports, Max Scherzer reached 3,000 career innings and allowed just one run, but the Toronto Blue Jays lost 7-0 to the visiting Boston Red Sox, snapping their three-game winning streak. Toronto begins a three-game series at the Rogers Centre with the New York Yankees tonight on Big Country 103.9 at 7:15. Elsewhere, the Yankees lost 1-0 to Seattle yesterday. The Tigers had a 3-0 win over Cleveland. The win and a Rangers loss moves Detroit a half game up on Texas for the final wild card spot in the American League. And the Phillies hit three homers to beat the Twins 7-1 in the Field of Dreams game. The Detroit Lions open their NFL preseason schedule with a 16-14 loss to Cincinnati. Green Bay lost 28-9 to the Steelers. Tennessee beat the 49ers 19-13. In CFL action, BC defeated Calgary 30-26. And the Toronto Raptors' 2026-2027 schedule is set. They'll open the NBA season at home on October 21st against the Chicago Bulls. I'm Stephanie Shabs.
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Sarnie Lampton's Big Country, 103.9. It's just after 11. And what would make you happy? Well, I've got the list of the things we say would make us happier coming up. Here's Shania Twain, and that don't impress me much.

Dallas Smith, and Good Time Goes, Sarnia Lampton's Big Country 103.9. So Action for Happiness talked to us adults asking what things would make us happier. Here's what we said without even thinking. Number one, winning the lottery. Number two, going on vacation. Well, plan for that. Put a little bit aside or put your deposit down and pay it off so that you can get away sometime at the end of October or November. That's what Peter and I are going to do. In third spot, finding 20 bucks in your pocket. And I do this all the time. When I put away the winter coats, I'll put like a 5 or a 10 in the pocket. And then when I go to put them on back in the fall, I go in the pocket. I'm like, woo, it's like I've won the lottery. I know it's silly, but it gives me a little bit of joy. In fourth spot was longer summers, followed by winning a new car, getting a bonus at work, sleeping a whole night, getting something for free. And number nine, having normal summer weather in the summer. Here's Ella Langley.

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2: Mix of sun and cloud for today. Slight chance of some late afternoon showers. Risk of a thunderstorm as well. High of 26, 28 with the humidity. Partly cloudy with a slight chance of showers and thunderstorms tonight, a low of 16. For Saturday, a mix of sun and cloud with a high of 23, 28 with the humidity. Showers expected Sunday, a high of 27.
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0: With an update from Sarnia, newstoday.ca, I'm Natalia Vega. We'll see a mix of sun and cloud this afternoon. Right now it's 25 Celsius or 77 Fahrenheit. It feels like 34. Part of a retail plaza on Lambton Mall Road had been taped off for an investigation. Sarnia Fire Rescue responded to a call early this morning between Finch Drive and Exmouth Street. Few details are known, but fire officials say it's now a police matter. If you do have to go to Sarnia Police Headquarters, be aware the front steps have been closed off because of the worsening state of repair. You can enter the Christina Street building by using the pedestrian ramp adjacent to the stairs. There's a growing demand for PSWs in Sarnia Lambton. Lambton Works Center and the SNR Group will hold a dedicated hiring event on Tuesday at the Lambton Shared Services Center. Job developer Scott Case says the event is designed to streamline the hiring process by offering on-site interviews for qualified candidates. You do have to pre-register by Monday, though. A Windsor teen is standing tall after being the first pediatric patient in Ontario to undergo spinal surgery using a new robotic system at London Health Sciences Centre. 14-year-old Paige Hillman had a scoliosis correction procedure done. She says although she was nervous, she liked the idea of being the first in the province. The Medtronic Mazor robotic spine platform helps with precision and speed, which improves outcome and recovery time. Kids Fun Fest is being held tomorrow, but it's not going to be at Canaterra Park like past years. Recreation coordinator Rebecca Warren says it's going to be held at Centennial Park from 9 until 2.
1: We decided to relocate just to make the event more of a central area, highlight the use of this wonderful waterfront park.
0: Performances will be held at the stage throughout the day. There's also going to be inflatables, face painting, touch a truck, and about 30 vendors and booths set up. Little ones can practice riding the school bus tomorrow. The annual first-time rider program will be held at Sarnia's Great Lakes Secondary School from 8:30 until 11:30 in the morning. Kent Orr with Chatham-Kent Lambton Administrative School Services says they usually see about 500 students participate.
2: We get great feedback from parents. The smiles on the kids' faces is reward enough, but certainly that opportunity for parents to ask any questions they have and, you know, have that interaction one-on-one is certainly appreciated, and we hear that.
0: You don't need to pre-register to go. Sessions will run every 30 minutes. And as we told you about yesterday, the Canadian and U.S. Coast Guards have issued safety warnings ahead of the annual Port Huron float down. Our news poll question of the day asks, should unsanctioned river float downs be banned or strictly regulated? Let us know by visiting our website. A mix of sun and cloud today with a high of 26, tonight partly cloudy, a low of 16, and tomorrow a mix of sun and cloud for the most part with a high of 23. I'm Natalia Vega.
3: In sports, the Toronto Blue Jays welcomed the New York Yankees to Rogers Center to kick off a three-game weekend series. The Jays send Shane Bieber to the mound. The Yankees counter with Gerrit Cole. After winning 3 of 4 against Boston, the Jays are 2 games out of an American League wildcard spot. First pitch is at 7:15 on Big Country 103.9. Elsewhere, the Tigers host the White Sox, Boston's in Pittsburgh, Baltimore in Tampa. Former NHLer Jeff Skinner has signed a one-year deal with EHC Biel in Switzerland. The 34-year-old terminated his contract with San Jose in February and was unable to find a new NHL home. In the CFL tonight, Winnipeg is home to Ottawa at 8:30. NFL preseason play includes Washington home to Miami, Atlanta hosting Denver, Tampa at the Jets. A pair of games in the WNBA, Dallas is in Indiana, Portland in Seattle, and we're into round 2 of the PGA Tour's FedEx St. Jude Championship. Names in contention include Sung Jae-im, Keith Mitchell, Patrick Cantlay, and Jordan Spieth. I'm Josh Boyes.
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So what is it that you do all the time that could use a shakeup? Think about that and we'll talk coming up. 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

Corey Kent, Co Wetzel, and Rocky Mountain Low, Sarnia Lampton's Big Country 103.9. So we are creatures of habit. But did you know that 80% of adults eat the same breakfast every day? They wear the same style of clothing and use their favorite coffee mug each morning? Well, my daily routine is not the same morning and midday, but chances are at 5:30, you will find me hanging on my stoop with the dog every single day. It's my thing. I like to come home from work and sit outside with the dog because through the day, I'm in an office. So when I get the chance to be outside, whether it is summer, fall, winter, spring, I am on my stoop. And ScienceDirect.com, their experts there say, we do our daily same things out of comfort, the need for stability and consistency. And we're also a little lazy. We don't want to make the effort to change up the routine. It could have a domino effect after all, but when it comes to dinner, speaking of the dog, 6:30 is chow time for the furry boy. It could be 6:29 and he's looking at me like, we're almost late for dinner. I knew it. I knew you. It's Taylor Swift now.

0: Sonia Lampton's Big Country Weather.
1: We'll see a mix of sun and cloud today with a high of 26. Tonight, partly cloudy, a low of 16. And Saturday, a mix of sun and cloud for the most part with a high of 23 degrees.
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0: afternoon. I'm Natalia Vega. Sarnia police are investigating a suspicious fire at a Lambton Mall Road plaza between Finch Drive and Exmouth Street. Fire crews were called early this morning at around 4:45. Police say it's being investigated as an arson, but limited information can be released at this time. A PSW hiring event is being held at the Lambton Shared Services Center on Tuesday. Qualified candidates are asked to pre-register by Monday. Chatham-Kent-Lambton Administrative School Services is holding its annual first-time rider program tomorrow for those entering kindergarten and grade 1. Sessions will run every 30 minutes from 8:30 until 11:30 in the morning at Sarnia's Great Lakes Secondary School. And live performances and activities will be set up at Centennial Park for Kids Fun Fest. Recreation Coordinator Rebecca Warren says it's being held from 9 until 2 tomorrow in the open field and at the stage.
1: We have performers on the stage throughout the entire event at the Suncor Agora, a juggling show. We have a children's music performer, comedy magic show, and a circus performer as well.
0: The Suncor Agora parking lot will be closed for the event to accommodate the Touch a Truck activity, so people are encouraged to park in other municipal lots on Front Street and Harbor Road or use public transit. We'll see a mix of sun and cloud today with a high of 26. I'm Natalia Vega.
2: In sports, the Toronto Blue Jays welcomed the New York Yankees to Rogers Center to kick off a three-game weekend series. The Jays send Shane Bieber to the mound. The Yankees counter with Gerrit Cole. After winning 3 of 4 against Boston, the Jays are 2 games out of an American League wildcard spot. First pitch is at 7:15 on Big Country 103.9. Elsewhere, the Tigers host the White Sox, Boston's in Pittsburgh, Baltimore in Tampa. Former NHLer Jeff Skinner has signed a one-year deal with EHC Biel in Switzerland. The 34-year-old terminated his contract with San Jose in February and was unable to find a new NHL home. In the CFL tonight, Winnipeg is home to Ottawa at 8:30. NFL preseason play includes Washington home to Miami, Atlanta hosting Denver, Tampa at the Jets. A pair of games in the WNBA, Dallas is in Indiana, Portland and Seattle, and we're into round 2 of the PGA Tour's FedEx St. Jude Championship. Names in contention include Sungjae Im, Keith Mitchell, Patrick Cantlay, and Jordan Spieth. I'm Josh Boyes.
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Dallas Smith, and if it gets you where you want to go, Sarnia Lampton's Big Country 103.9. So the latest verdict is skinny people choose skinny partners, chubby people choose chubby people. And they say, yes, it's not surprising that people tend to choose partners with similar interests, from a similar economic class, and the same familial background. But now a Scottish study says we tend to pair off with someone with sort of the same body type. I don't know if that's true. 100%. But, you know, when my other half and I met, hey, I've never been some slender little bunny. He was. Years later, we've kind of morphed into the same sort of body type, comfortably chunky. We look good, but still a little chunky. I just say more to love.

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1: The weather.
2: We'll see a mix of sun and cloud today with a high of 26. Tonight, partly cloudy, a low of 16. And Saturday, a mix of sun and cloud for the most part with a high of 23 degrees.
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1: Here we go.

0: Good afternoon, I'm Natalia Vega. An arson investigation is underway at a plaza on Lambton Mall Road. Fire crews were called to the area early this morning between Finch Drive and Exmouth Street. Sarnia police say investigators continue to examine the circumstances surrounding the incident. Anyone with information is asked to contact Sarnia police. PSWs looking for work are being encouraged to pre-register for a hiring event on Tuesday. Lambton Works Center and the SNR Group will be holding the event as a way to streamline the hiring process. Full details are posted to our website. Young students and their parents can get ready for the upcoming school year through a school bus program. The annual First Time Rider program will be held tomorrow from 8:30 until 11:30 in the morning at Sarnia's Great Lakes Secondary School. Class General Manager Kent Orr says staff will be there to help.
1: We recognize that it can be an intimidating change, and it's a big family change with the students going to school for the first time or riding a bus for the first time. So this takes away, you know, some of that concern or anxiety and gives a comfortable environment where parents can ask questions.
0: Orr says the day starts off with an instructional safety cartoon video. Then the kids are shown the proper way to board and deboard the bus. And Kids Fun Fest is being held at Centennial Park tomorrow from 9 until 2. The free event will include live entertainment, inflatables, face painting, and other activities. We'll see a mix of sun and cloud today with a high of 26. I'm Natalia Vega.
2: In sports, the Toronto Blue Jays welcome the New York Yankees to Rogers Center to kick off a three-game weekend series. The Jays send Shane Bieber to the mound. The Yankees counter with Gerrit Cole. After winning 3 of 4 against Boston, the Jays are 2 games out of an American League wildcard spot. First pitch is at 7:15 on Big Country 103.9. Elsewhere, the Tigers host the White Sox. Boston's in Pittsburgh, Baltimore in Tampa. Former NHLer Jeff Skinner has signed a one-year deal with EHC Biel in Switzerland. The 34-year-old terminated his contract with San Jose in February and was unable to find a new NHL home. In the CFL tonight, Winnipeg is home to Ottawa at 8:30. NFL preseason play includes Washington home to Miami, Atlanta hosting Denver, Tampa at the Jets. A pair of games in the WNBA, Dallas is in Indiana, Portland in Seattle, and we're into round 2 of the PGA Tour's FedEx St. Jude Championship. Names in contention include Sungjae Im, Keith Mitchell, Patrick Cantlay, and Jordan Spieth. I'm Josh Boyes.
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0: Stephen Lee Olsen with Hello Country, Sarnia Lampton's Big Country 103.9. And you're back from holidays, and you're anxious about getting back to the office on Monday. Post-holiday blues are, in fact, a real thing. So mindovermatter.com experts say focus on the basics of your physical and mental well-being. Number one, take care of yourself with quality sleep, regular exercise, and good food. So you're preparing yourself to get back to the office. Schedule some time for fun this weekend. 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And next, be patient and go easy on yourself. Give yourself some time to get back on track. And for me, it's all about getting through the day and then getting home to that ice cold one in my fridge, calling out my name.
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2: Sarnia Lambton's Big Country Weather.
3: We'll see a mix of sun and cloud today with a high of 26. Tonight, partly cloudy, a low of 16. And Saturday, a mix of sun and cloud for the most part with a high of 23 degrees.
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11: Sarnia Lambton's Big Country weather.
12: We'll see a mix of sun and cloud today with a high of 26. Tonight, partly cloudy, a low of 16. And Saturday, a mix of sun and cloud for the most part with a high of 23 degrees.
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1: Good afternoon, I'm Natalia Vega. An arson investigation is underway at a plaza on Lambton Mall Road. Fire crews were called to the area early this morning between Finch Drive and Exmouth Street. Sarnia police say investigators continue to examine the circumstances surrounding the incident. Anyone with information is asked to contact Sarnia police. PSWs looking for work are being encouraged to pre-register for a hiring event on Tuesday. Lambton Works Center and the SNR Group will be holding the event as a way to streamline the hiring process. Full details are posted to our website. Young students and their parents can get ready for the upcoming school year through a school bus program. The annual First Time Rider program will be held tomorrow from 8:30 until 11:30 in the morning at Sarnia's Great Lakes Secondary School. Class General Manager Kent Orr says staff will be there to help.
2: We recognize that it can be an intimidating change, and it's a big family change with the students going to school for the first time or riding a bus for the first time. So this takes away, you know, some of that concern or anxiety and gives a comfortable environment where parents can ask questions.
1: Orr says the day starts off with an instructional safety cartoon video. Then the kids are shown the proper way to board and deboard the bus. And Kids Fun Fest is being held at Centennial Park tomorrow from 9 until 2. The free event will include live entertainment, inflatables, face painting, and other activities. We'll see a mix of sun and cloud today with a high of 26. I'm Natalia Vega.
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4: Sports, the Toronto Blue Jays welcome the New York Yankees to Rogers Center to kick off a three-game weekend series. The Jays send Shane Bieber to the mound. The Yankees counter with Gerrit Cole. After winning 3 of 4 against Boston, the Jays are 2 games out of an American League wildcard spot. First pitch is at 7:15 on Big Country 103.9. Elsewhere, the Tigers host the White Sox. Boston's in Pittsburgh, Baltimore in Tampa. Former NHLer Jeff Skinner has signed a one-year deal with EHC Biel in Switzerland. The 34-year-old terminated his contract with San Jose in February and was unable to find a new NHL home. In the CFL tonight, Winnipeg is home to Ottawa at 8:30. NFL preseason play includes Washington home to Miami, Atlanta hosting Denver, Tampa at the Jets. A pair of games in the WNBA, Dallas is in Indiana, Portland in Seattle, and we're into round 2 of the PGA Tour's FedEx St. Jude Championship. Names in contention include Sungjae Im, Keith Mitchell, Patrick Cantlay, and Jordan Spieth. I'm Josh Boyes.
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0: High Valley with Single Man. Sarnia Lampton's Big Country 103.9. We've got Luke Combs coming up before 4. And Luke has announced a 12-date North American Stadium Tour for 2027, extending his My Kinda Saturday Night Tour. The run kicks off April 3rd in Texas and includes a stop at Ford Field just down the road in Detroit on Saturday, April 17th. And every show will be staged in the round. Openers Treaty Oak Revival, Avery Anna, Shenandoah, and Wyatt McCubbin will appear on all dates. And fan club pre-sales begin August 19th, with public tickets on sale August 21st via Ticketmaster. So the tour supports Luke's latest album, The Way I Am, which debuted at number 1 on Billboard's Top Country Albums chart and number 2 on the Billboard 200.
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2: We'll see a mix of sun and cloud today with a high of 26. Tonight, partly cloudy, a low of 16. And Saturday, a mix of sun and cloud for the most part with a high of 23 degrees.
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1: We'll see a mix of sun and cloud today with a high of 26. Tonight, partly cloudy, a low of 16. And Saturday, a mix of sun and cloud for the most part with a high of 23 degrees.
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0: With an update from Sarnia, newstoday.ca, I'm Natalia Vega. Partly cloudy right now, it's 24 Celsius or 75 Fahrenheit. It feels like 32. Sarnia police are appealing for any tips that may help in an arson investigation. A suspicious fire was reported early this morning at a plaza on Lambton Mall Road between Finch Drive and Exmouth Street. The blaze was quickly contained. No injuries were reported. Anyone with information or video footage of the area is asked to contact city police or Crime Stoppers. A hiring event in Sarnia is looking to fill vital PSW positions. An employment expo will be held on Tuesday at the Lambton Shared Services Center. It's aimed at connecting certified PSWs with immediate job openings. Those interested in going are asked to pre-register by Monday. A historic procedure at London Health Sciences Center. A Windsor teen was the first pediatric patient in Ontario to undergo spinal surgery using a robotic spine platform. It's meant to help with precision and speed. 14-year-old Paige Hillman had the scoliosis correction procedure in March, and since then, the London Hospital has performed 10 to 15 procedures using the platform. Students entering kindergarten and grade one will be taught all of the ins and outs of riding a school bus this weekend. Chatham-Kent Lambton Administrative School Services is holding its annual first-time rider program tomorrow. General Manager Kent Orr says there are some key messages kids will take away from the session, including how to get on and off the bus safely.
1: The safety zone around the bus, and if they have to cross in front of the bus, respecting the space in front so the driver can still see them. And then when they're on the bus, it's about getting them familiar with, okay, here's how you come in and sit down. Here's what the inside of the bus looks like. You know, expectations around staying in your seat and being safe on the bus, and also reinforcing the message that the driver's there to help you.
0: You don't need to pre-register to go. Sessions run every 30 minutes from 8:30 until 11:30 in the morning at Sarnia's Great Lakes Secondary School. It'll be a busy day at Sarnia's Centennial Park tomorrow. Kids Fun Fest will be held from 9 until 2 in the open field and stage areas. Recreation coordinator Rebecca Warren says it's free to go, but she did have a note for anyone who's driving there.
2: The Agora parking lot, it's going to be closed for the event because that's where the Touch a Truck is, just for safety purposes. So we do encourage people to park in the other lots along Front Street or Harbor Road parking lot as well.
0: Typically, about 2,000 people attend Kids Fun Fest. There's going to be live entertainment throughout the day, inflatables, face painting, arts and crafts, as well as other activities. Partly cloudy tonight with a low of 16. Tomorrow, sunny to start, then a mix of sun and cloud with a high of 23, and Sunday, showers with a high of 26. I'm Natalia Vega.
3: In sports, the Toronto Blue Jays welcomed the New York Yankees to Rogers Centre to kick off a three-game weekend series. The Jays send Shane Bieber to the mound. The Yankees counter with Gerrit Cole. After winning 3 of 4 against Boston, the Jays are 2 games out of an American League wildcard spot. First pitch is at 7:15 on Big Country 103.9. Elsewhere, the Tigers host the White Sox, Boston's in Pittsburgh, Baltimore in Tampa. Former NHLer Jeff Skinner has signed a 1-year deal with EHC Biel in Switzerland. The 34-year-old terminated his contract with San Jose in February and was unable to find a new NHL home. In the CFL tonight, Winnipeg is home to Ottawa at 8:30. NFL preseason play includes Washington home to Miami, Atlanta hosting Denver, Tampa at the Jets. A pair of games in the WNBA, Dallas is in Indiana, Portland in Seattle, and we're into round 2 of the PGA Tour's FedEx St. Jude Championship. Names in contention include Sung Jae-im, Keith Mitchell, Patrick Cantlay, and Jordan Spieth. I'm Josh Boyes.
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1: Sonia Lampton's Big Country Weather.
2: Partly cloudy skies, low 16 degrees. Sunny to start the day Saturday, then a mix of sun and cloud, high 23, the humidex reaching 28. Showers likely Sunday, high 26, a mix of sun and cloud Monday, a 30% chance of showers, high 24, and mainly sunny Tuesday, high 27 degrees.
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1: With an update from SarniaNewsToday.ca, I'm Natalia Vega. It'll be partly cloudy tonight with temperatures going down to a low of 16. Sarnia police are investigating a suspicious fire at a Lambton Mall Road plaza between Finch Drive and Exmouth Street. Fire crews were called early this morning. The blaze was quickly contained and no injuries were reported. Police say it's being investigated as an arson and limited information can be released at this time. Anyone with information or video footage from the area is asked to contact Sarnia Police or Crime Stoppers. Meanwhile, if you go to the Sarnia Police headquarters, be aware that the front steps have been closed off because of the worsening state of repair. Concerns about the stairs were most recently raised during yesterday's police board meeting. You can still go into the Christina Street building by using the pedestrian ramp near the stairs. A PSW hiring event is being held at the Lambton Shared Services Center on Tuesday. Qualified candidates are asked to pre-register by Monday. Lambton Works Center and the SNR Group will hold a dedicated hiring event with the goal of connecting certified PSWs with immediate job openings. Scott Case with Lambton Works Employment Services says the event is designed to streamline the hiring process by offering on-site interviews for qualified candidates. Students who will be taking the school bus for the first time this year can get some practice tomorrow. Chatham-Kent Lambton Administrative School Services is holding its annual first-time rider program at Sarnia's Great Lakes Secondary School. General Manager Kent Orr says they usually see over 500 students.
2: Every August, we offer out an opportunity for parents with kindergarten students or grade one students that haven't ridden before, the opportunity to come out, get some safety messaging, get an opportunity to see a school bus, talk to a school bus driver, go through some of the safety precautions around the bus.
1: Tomorrow's event will also run in Chatham. There's no need to pre-register before you go. Sessions will run every 30 minutes from 8:30 until 11:30 in the morning. Live performances and activities will be set up at Centennial Park in Sarnia for Kids Fun Fest. Recreation Coordinator Rebecca Warren says the free event is being held from 9 until 2 tomorrow in the open field and stage areas.
3: We have performers on the stage throughout the entire event at the Suncor Agora, a juggling show, we have a children's music performer, comedy magic show, and a circus performer as well.
1: Activities will also include inflatables, face painting, skateboarding, touch a truck, and arts and crafts. Keep in mind, though, the Suncor Agora parking lot will be closed for the event to accommodate the touch a truck activity. Attendees are encouraged to park in other municipal lots on Front Street and Harbor Road, or use public transit. Partly cloudy tonight with a low of 16. Tomorrow, sunny to start, then a mix of sun and cloud with a high of 23, and Sunday, showers with a high of 26. I'm Natalia Vega.
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5: In sports, the Toronto Blue Jays welcomed the New York Yankees to Rogers Center to kick off a three-game weekend series. The Jays send Shane Bieber to the mound. The Yankees counter with Gerrit Cole. After winning 3 of 4 against Boston, the Jays are 2 games out of an American League wildcard spot. First pitch is at 7:15 on Big Country 103.9. Elsewhere, the Tigers host the White Sox, Boston's in Pittsburgh, Baltimore in Tampa. Former NHLer Jeff Skinner has signed a one-year deal with EHC Biel in Switzerland. The 34-year-old terminated his contract with San Jose in February and was unable to find a new NHL home. In the CFL tonight, Winnipeg is home to Ottawa at 8:30. NFL preseason play includes Washington home to Miami, Atlanta hosting Denver, Tampa at the Jets. A pair of games in the WNBA, Dallas is in Indiana, Portland in Seattle, and we're into round 2 of the PGA Tour's FedEx St. Jude Championship. Names in contention include Sungjae Im, Keith Mitchell, Patrick Cantlay, and Jordan Spieth. I'm Josh Boyes.
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2: Partly cloudy skies, low 16 degrees. Sunny to start the day Saturday, then a mix of sun and cloud, high 23, the humidex reaching 28. Showers likely Sunday, high 26, a mix of sun and cloud Monday, a 30% chance of showers, high 24, and mainly sunny Tuesday, high 27 degrees.
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8: On Friday, July 31st, an unknown suspect was seen walking around the Northgate Plaza before using a small sledgehammer to smash the front door of a business at around 1:30 in the morning. 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The suspect is described as a white male over 6 feet tall. 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

0: an update from SarniaNewsToday.ca. I'm Natalia Vega. It'll be partly cloudy tonight with temperatures going down to a low of 16. Sarnia police are investigating a suspicious fire at a Lambton Mall Road Plaza between Finch Drive and Exmouth Street. Fire crews were called early this morning. The blaze was quickly contained and no injuries were reported. Police say it's being investigated as an arson and limited information can be released at this time. Anyone with information or video footage from the area is asked to contact Sarnia Police or Crime Stoppers. Meanwhile, if you go to the Sarnia Police headquarters, be aware that the front steps have been closed off because of the worsening state of repair. Concerns about the stairs were most recently raised during yesterday's police board meeting. You can still go into the Christina Street building by using the pedestrian ramp near the stairs. A PSW hiring event is being held at the Lambton Shared Services Center on Tuesday. Qualified candidates are asked to pre-register by Monday. Lambton Works Center and the SNR Group will hold a dedicated hiring event with the goal of connecting certified PSWs with immediate job openings. Scott Case with Lambton Works Employment Services says the event is designed to streamline the hiring process by offering on-site interviews for qualified candidates. Students who will be taking the school bus for the first time this year can get some practice tomorrow. Chatham-Kent Lambton Administrative School Services is holding its annual first-time rider program at Sarnia's Great Lakes Secondary School. General Manager Kent Orr says they usually see over 500 students.
1: Every August, we offer out an opportunity for parents with kindergarten students or grade one students that haven't ridden before, the opportunity to come out, get some safety messaging, get an opportunity to see a school bus, talk to a school bus driver, go through some of the safety precautions around the bus.
0: Tomorrow's event will also run in Chatham. There's no need to pre-register before you go. Sessions will run every 30 minutes from 8:30 until 11:30 in the morning. Live performances and activities will be set up at Centennial Park in Sarnia for Kids Fun Fest. Recreation Coordinator Rebecca Warren says the free event is being held from 9 until 2 tomorrow in the open field and stage areas.
2: We have performers on the stage throughout the entire event at the Suncor Agora, a juggling show. We have a children's music performer, comedy magic show, and a circus performer as well.
0: Activities will also include inflatables, face painting, skateboarding, touch a truck, and arts and crafts. Keep in mind, though, the Suncor Agora parking lot will be closed for the event to accommodate the touch a truck activity. Attendees are encouraged to park in other municipal lots on Front Street and Harbor Road, or use public transit. Partly cloudy tonight with a low of 16. Tomorrow, sunny to start, then a mix of sun and cloud with a high of 23, and Sunday, showers with a high of 26. I'm Natalia Vega.
3: In sports, the Toronto Blue Jays welcomed the New York Yankees to Rogers Centre to kick off a three-game weekend series. The Jays send Shane Bieber to the mound. The Yankees counter with Gerrit Cole. After winning 3 of 4 against Boston, the Jays are 2 games out of an American League wildcard spot. First pitch is at 7:15 on Big Country 103.9. Elsewhere, the Tigers host the White Sox, Boston's in Pittsburgh, Baltimore in Tampa. Former NHLer Jeff Skinner has signed a 1-year deal with EHC Biel in Switzerland. The 34-year-old terminated his contract with San Jose in February and was unable to find a new NHL home. In the CFL tonight, Winnipeg is home to Ottawa at 8:30. NFL preseason play includes Washington home to Miami, Atlanta hosting Denver, Tampa at the Jets. A pair of games in the WNBA, Dallas is in Indiana, Portland in Seattle, and we're into round 2 of the PGA Tour's FedEx St. Jude Championship. Names in contention include Sung Jae-im, Keith Mitchell, Patrick Cantlay, and Jordan Spieth. I'm Josh Boyes.
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3: Partly cloudy skies, low 16 degrees. Sunny to start the day Saturday, then a mix of sun and cloud, high 23, the humidex reaching 28. Showers likely Sunday, high 26, a mix of sun and cloud Monday, a 30% chance of showers, high 24, and mainly sunny Tuesday, high 27 degrees.
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